0: It's as Canadian as maple syrup, toques, and poutine. The Swift Cup. 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
2: For tonight, you're looking like a low of 10 degrees and swift current with a chance of thunderstorms to continue with wind gusting up to 50. For tomorrow, you're going to be seeing a high of 18 degrees with a chance of more thunder. Thursday, it's going to be 21 and a mix of sun and cloud. Friday, a high of 16, bringing back that rain. Saturday, 19 and a mix of sun and cloud again. Local news, local weather, local sports. It's always on SwiftCurrentOnline.com.
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1: Good evening. I'm Hayden Michaels. A severe thunderstorm watch has been issued Monday afternoon for parts of southwest Saskatchewan. Environment Canada meteorologist Matt Loney says humid air pushing from the north in the United States has helped to spark scattered thunderstorms across the region.
2: Today, I think we're going to see some scattered thunderstorms or

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3: For tonight, you're looking like a low of 10 degrees in Swift Current with a chance of thunderstorms to continue with wind gusting up to 50. For tomorrow, you're going to be seeing a high of 18 degrees with a chance of more thunder. Thursday, it's going to be 21 and a mix of sun and cloud. Friday, a high of 16, bringing back that rain. Saturday, 19 and a mix of sun and cloud again. Local news, local weather, local sports. 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

0: 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The Swift Cup. 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
3: Wish I could call you last night, try to make sure you're all right. I hate to know you feel alone. I found this picture on my phone, 5 hours so long. I wish you were back from Boston. I'm alone learning those lessons.

0: Bahe says the proclamation reflects the welcoming nature of Swift Current and its community. Dr. Megan Venkoski, field crop entomologist with Agriculture and Agri-Food Canada in Saskatoon, says warm weather has accelerated the development of Bertha armyworm. She says recent conditions have pushed the insect close to adult emergence.
1: So our models are showing that pupal development is nearly finished for Bertha armyworm, and that means that we could start to see adults flying in the next week or so. So if people are putting out pheromone traps, next week, I believe, is when the provinces are planning to start their pheromone trap monitoring network program. Shortly thereafter, it'll be time to start watching for eggs and for larvae.
0: More information on insect development can be found on the Prairie Pest Monitoring Network website.
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0: For tonight, you're looking like a low of 10 degrees in Swift Current with a chance of thunderstorms to continue with wind gusting up to 50. For tomorrow, you're going to be seeing a high of 18 degrees with a chance of more thunder. Thursday, it's going to be 21 and a mix of sun and cloud. Friday, a high of 16, bringing back that rain. Saturday, 19 and a mix of sun and cloud again. Local news, local weather, local sports. 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
5: For tonight, you're looking like a low of 10 degrees in Swift Current with a chance of thunderstorms to continue with wind gusting up to 50. For tomorrow, you're going to be seeing a high of 18 degrees with a chance of more thunder. Thursday, it's going to be 21 and a mix of sun and cloud. Friday, a high of 16, bringing back that rain. Saturday, 19 and a mix of sun and cloud again. Local news, local weather, local sports. 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

0: When a child is in the hospital, visitors come to say hello. And when visiting hours are over, they leave. But family, family does whatever it takes to stay. At Ronald McDonald House, we believe families shouldn't have to fight alone. So we make sure they have everything they need, with a community of support, warm meals, and a place to rest. 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
2: For tonight, you're looking like a low of 10 degrees in Swift Current with a chance of thunderstorms to continue with wind gusting up to 50. For tomorrow, you're going to be seeing a high of 18 degrees with a chance of more thunder. Thursday, it's going to be 21 and a mix of sun and cloud. Friday, a high of 16, bringing back that rain. Saturday, 19 and a mix of sun and cloud again. Local news, local weather, local sports. 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
5: For tonight, looks like we're going to be seeing some clouds and some thunderstorms here with a bit of wind gusting up to 50 and a low of 10 degrees. For tomorrow, mostly cloudy again here with a good chance of a thunderstorm later on with a high of 18. Thursday looks like sun and cloud at a high of 21. Friday is going to be chances of showers here and a high of 16. Saturday, sun and cloud and a high of 19. Local news, local weather, local sports. 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

0: It's as Canadian as maple syrup, toques, and poutine. The Swift Cup. 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
3: For tonight, you're looking like a low of 10 degrees in Swift Current with a chance of thunderstorms to continue with wind gusting up to 50. For tomorrow, you're going to be seeing a high of 18 degrees with a chance of more thunder. Thursday, it's going to be 21 and a mix of sun and cloud. Friday, a high of 16, bringing back that rain. Saturday, 19 and a mix of sun and cloud again. Local news, local weather, local sports. 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
2: For tonight, looks like we're going to be seeing some clouds and some thunderstorms here with a bit of wind gusting up to 50 and a low of 10 degrees. For tomorrow, mostly cloudy again here with a good chance of a thunderstorm later on with a high of 18. Thursday looks like sun and cloud at a high of 21. Friday is going to be chances of showers here and a high of 16. Saturday, sun and cloud and a high of 19. Local news, local weather, local sports. 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
3: For tonight, you're looking like a low of 10 degrees in Swift Current with a chance of thunderstorms to continue with wind gusting up to 50. For tomorrow, you're going to be seeing a high of 18 degrees with a chance of more thunder. Thursday, it's going to be 21 and a mix of sun and cloud. Friday, a high of 16, bringing back that rain. Saturday, 19 and a mix of sun and cloud again. Local news, local weather, local sports. 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
3: For tonight, looks like we're going to be seeing some clouds and some thunderstorms here with a bit of wind gusting up to 50 and a low of 10 degrees. For tomorrow, mostly cloudy again here with a good chance of a thunderstorm later on with a high of 18. Thursday looks like sun and cloud at a high of 21. Friday is going to be chances of showers here and a high of 16. Saturday, sun and cloud and a high of 19. Local news, local weather, local sports. 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
2: For today, we have a chance of thunder yet again with a high of 18 degrees. By tonight, it's going to be a chance for thunder to continue and a low of 10. Tomorrow, sun and cloud and a high of 21. Friday, bringing in some chances for rain and a high of 16. Saturday, a mix of sun and cloud and a high of 19. Sunday, sunny skies and a high of 22. 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
3: For today, we're going to see a high of 18 here with a chance of some thunder, with tonight bringing a low of 10 degrees and a similar chance for rain. Tomorrow, it's going to be 21 in a mix of sun and cloud, while Friday looks like 16 degrees with a chance of rain to return. Saturday, 19 with sun and cloud, and then by Sunday, they're calling for 22 and sunshine. Local news, local weather, local sports. 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
1: For today, we have a chance of thunder yet again with a high of 18 degrees. By tonight, it's going to be a chance for thunder to continue and a low of 10. Tomorrow, sun and cloud and a high of 21. Friday, bringing in some chances for rain and a high of 16. Saturday, a mix of sun and cloud and a high of 19. Sunday, sunny skies and a high of 22. For local news, weather, and sports at any time, make sure to download your Swift Current online app.
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4: For today, we're going to see a high of 18 here with a chance of some thunder, with tonight bringing a low of 10 degrees and a similar chance for rain. Tomorrow, it's going to be 21 in a mix of sun and cloud, while Friday looks like 16 degrees with a chance of rain to return. Saturday, 19 with sun and cloud, and then by Sunday, they're calling for 22 and sunshine. Local news, local weather, local sports. 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

0: It's as Canadian as maple syrup, toques, and poutine. The Swift Cup. 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
2: For today, we have a chance of thunder yet again with a high of 18 degrees. By tonight, it's going to be a chance for thunder to continue and a low of 10. Tomorrow, sun and cloud and a high of 21. Friday, bringing in some chances for rain and a high of 16. Saturday, a mix of sun and cloud and a high of 19. Sunday, sunny skies and a high of 22. For local news, weather, and sports at any time, make sure to download your Swift Current Online app.
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4: For today, we're going to see a high of 18 here with a chance of some thunder, with tonight bringing a low of 10 degrees and a similar chance for rain. Tomorrow, it's going to be 21 in a mix of sun and cloud, while Friday looks like 16 degrees with a chance of rain to return. Saturday, 19 with sun and cloud, and then by Sunday, they're calling for 22 and sunshine. Local news, local weather, local sports. 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
2: For today, we're going to see a high of 18 here with a chance of some thunder, with tonight bringing a low of 10 degrees and a similar chance for rain. Tomorrow, it's going to be 21 in a mix of sun and cloud, while Friday looks like 16 degrees with a chance of rain to return. Saturday, 19 with sun and cloud, and then by Sunday, they're calling for 22 and sunshine. Local news, local weather, local sports. 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

0: It's as Canadian as maple syrup, toques, and poutine. The Swift Cup. 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
3: For today, we have a chance of thunder yet again with a high of 18 degrees. By tonight, it's going to be a chance for thunder to continue and a low of 10. Tomorrow, sun and cloud and a high of 21. Friday, bringing in some chances for rain and a high of 16. Saturday, a mix of sun and cloud and a high of 19. Sunday, sunny skies and a high of 22. For local news, weather, and sports at any time, make sure to download your Swift Current online app.
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3: For today, we're going to see a high of 18 here with a chance of some thunder, with tonight bringing a low of 10 degrees and a similar chance for rain. Tomorrow, it's going to be 21 in a mix of sun and cloud, while Friday looks like 16 degrees with a chance of rain to return. Saturday, 19 with sun and cloud, and then by Sunday, they're calling for 22 and sunshine. Local news, local weather, local sports. 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
3: For today, we have a chance of thunder yet again with a high of 18 degrees. By tonight, it's going to be a chance for thunder to continue and a low of 10. Tomorrow, sun and cloud and a high of 21. Friday, bringing in some chances for rain and a high of 16. Saturday, a mix of sun and cloud and a high of 19. Sunday, sunny skies and a high of 22. For local news, weather, and sports at any time, make sure to download your Swift Current online app.
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CKFI is a proud part of Golden West. 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
1: For today, we're going to see a high of 18 here with a chance of some thunder, with tonight bringing a low of 10 degrees and a similar chance for rain. Tomorrow, it's going to be 21 in a mix of sun and cloud, while Friday looks like 16 degrees with a chance of rain to return. Saturday, 19 with sun and cloud, and then by Sunday, they're calling for 22 and sunshine. Local news, local weather, local sports. 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
4: For today, we have a chance of thunder yet again with a high of 18 degrees. By tonight, it's going to be a chance for thunder to continue and a low of 10. Tomorrow, sun and cloud and a high of 21. Friday, bringing in some chances for rain and a high of 16. Saturday, a mix of sun and cloud and a high of 19. Sunday, sunny skies and a high of 22. For local news, weather, and sports at any time, make sure to download your Swift Current Online app.
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0: on the morning show this morning. So much to get through. Just before 8 o'clock, around 7:40, going to be heading on over to our greeting zone to see who is celebrating locally today. Also before 8, your next chance to put on your thinking caps and play today's impossible question of the day. And we are launching two Frontier Days contests this morning as well. I'm going to have some more details on the way about that. And your next chance to win with our Frontier Days giveaway is also on the way, so make sure you stay tuned.
1: It's as Canadian as maple syrup, toques, and poutine. The Swift Cup. We're taking the hockey pool to a whole new level with the Swift Cup. 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

0: That was Marshmallow featuring Bastille with Happier. And we are sitting at 6:20 on this Wednesday morning here on the Magic Morning Show, brought to you by Pioneer Co-op with myself, Tara Garcia. Hopping on over to our Canada West Harvest Center weather page on Swift Current Online. Currently sitting at plus 10 degrees. We're in for a mainly cloudy day today. 60% chance of showers this afternoon with the risk of a thunderstorm, and we could be going up to a high of 18. Looks like we might be getting some more of that wet stuff tomorrow as well. And heading on over to our AM delivery road reports and cancellations page. Good news is not too much happening out there on the roads right now. But again, if you are out there, you see something you think we and other drivers should know about, you can let us know when it is safe to do so by giving us a call or text to 306-773-0971.
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2: Good morning, it's Eric Adam taking a look at your five-day forecast. Today is going to be mainly cloudy. A 60% chance of showers this afternoon with a risk of a thunderstorm. Wind west 30 kilometers an hour with a high of 18 and a UV index of 6 or high. Tonight, mainly cloudy with another 60% chance of showers and another risk of a thunderstorm. Wind northwest 30 kilometers an hour and a low of 10. For Thursday, a mix of sun and cloud with a 30% chance of showers in the afternoon. Wind northwest 30 kilometers an hour gusting to 50 with a high of 17. For Friday, a mix of sun and cloud with a high of 18. For Saturday, sunny and a high of 19. For Sunday, sunny and a high of 22. And to kick off your work week on Monday, sunny with another high of plus 22. 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

0: That was Metric with Gimme Sympathy. We are sitting at 6:42 on the Magic Morning Show, brought to you by Pioneer Co-op. I am Tara with you till noon today. In about an hour, just before 8 o'clock, we're going to be heading on over to our greeting zone to see who is celebrating locally today. And of course, one of those birthdays are also going to be selected as our Ricky's Birthday of the Day, and they're going to be going into our monthly draw for a chance to win a $50 gift card to Ricky's Restaurant. So if you know someone that has a celebration coming up, whether it is today, tomorrow, this week, this month, make sure to let us know about it through the greeting zone.
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9: Good morning, it's Eric Adam taking a look at your five-day weather forecast. Today is going to be mainly cloudy with a 60% chance of showers this afternoon with a risk of a thunderstorm. Wind west 30 kilometers an hour with a high of 18 and a UV index of 6 or high. Tonight, mainly cloudy with another 60% chance of showers and another risk of a thunderstorm. Wind northwest 30 kilometers an hour and a low of 10. For Thursday, a mix of sun and cloud, 30% chance of showers in the afternoon. Wind northwest 30 kilometers an hour, gusting to 50 with a high of 17. For Friday, a mix of sun and cloud with a high of 18. For Saturday, sunny and a high of 19. For Sunday, sunny and a high of 22. And on Monday, more of the same, sunny with a high of plus 22. Local news, local weather, local sports. 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

0: Kara with you on the Magic Morning Show here on Magic 97, brought to you by Pioneer Co-op. Just heard there from Talk with Time Machine, taking us into the 7 o'clock hour on this Wednesday morning. Don't go anywhere. We got your latest news, weather, and sports coming up at the top of the hour from the Swift Grid Online Newsroom. Next hour, we got lots on the way. Going to be heading on over to our greeting zone. Your next chance to put your thinking caps on and play our impossible question of the day. And also going to let you know how you can live like a VIP at Frontier Days this year. Going to have all the details coming up.
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2: 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Here's what's coming up in your local news. Swift Current City Council has approved a subdivision application for land along Memorial Drive. 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And residents of the Ashley Park neighborhood were gathered at the former school grounds over the weekend to support plans for a new playground space in the area. 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

0: Alex Warren kicking off the 7 o'clock hour on the Magic Morning Show with Fever Dream. I am Tara with you until noon today, filling in for our good friend Colin Powers this week on the Morning Show as he is off on a well-deserved vacation. Now, of course, today is Wednesday. It is also June the 10th, and here is what we're celebrating today. It is Ballpoint Pen Day today. Also, National Egg Roll Day today. So if you're looking for an idea for a snack or lunch or dinner or breakfast, I'm not judging, have yourself an egg roll. It is also National Frosted Cookie Day today, National Herb and Spice Day, and it is National Iced Tea Day today as well. So there you go. Those are all the things that we are celebrating today on this June the 10th.
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0: Just Give Me a Reason. That was Pink taking us into 7:18 on this sunny Wednesday morning on the Magic Morning Show with myself, Tara. 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So you can head on over to Swift Current Online and click on the Frontier Days VIP contest page. And we have two VIP experiences that you can enter for your chance to win. The first is a Frontier Days VIP concert experience. So that package will include three pairs of tickets to see each of the grandstand stage shows coming to Frontier Days this year, including Quick Dick McDick on June 25th, the Roadhammers on June 26th, and Bed of Roses, the John Bon Jovi tribute band, on June 27th. So that is the Frontier Days VIP concert experience. The other package that we have that you can enter for is the Frontier Days VIP experience. That package will include two pairs of tickets to each of those grandstand stage shows, as well as two pairs of rodeo passes and two pairs of ride tickets. So make sure you head on over to Swift Current Online and enter for your chance to win. We're going to be announcing our winners of those VIP packages coming up on Monday, June 22nd.
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2: I'm Eric Adam. 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A new commercial development is moving forward at the Canadian Tire site in Swift Current. The value of Crown oil and gas leases in southwest Saskatchewan climbed sharply in the province's latest public offering. And the Ashley Park Community Group came together over the weekend to sell hot dogs as part of an ongoing fundraiser to build a new playground in the neighborhood. 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
2: Good morning, it's Eric Adam taking a look at your five-day forecast. Today is going to be mainly cloudy, a 60% chance of showers this afternoon with a risk of a thunderstorm, wind west 30 kilometers an hour with a high of 18 and a UV index of 6 or high. Tonight, mainly cloudy with another 60% chance of showers and another risk of a thunderstorm, wind northwest 30 kilometers an hour and a low of 10. For Thursday, a mix of sun and cloud with a 30% chance of showers in the afternoon. Wind northwest 30 kilometers an hour gusting to 50 with a high of 17. For Friday, a mix of sun and cloud with a high of 18. For Saturday, sunny and a high of 19. For Sunday, sunny and a high of 22. And to kick off your work week on Monday, sunny with another high of plus 22. 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

0: Dragonette with Hello at 7:41 on this Wednesday morning here on the Magic Morning Show on Magic 97. Tara with you till noon today. Join me now as we head on over to our greeting zone to see who is celebrating locally today. We're going to kick it off with a very happy birthday going out to Teresa Ruff today. Happy birthday to Grandma Teresa. Hope you have a great day. Love, Sawyer, Craig, and Carly. And Linda Weinbender is celebrating a birthday today. Happy birthday. Hope you have a great day. Love the Monroes, Lindsay, Dave, Carter, Ashton, and Jace. And another birthday wish going out to Teresa Ruff today. Happy birthday, Sister Teresa. Love from Brother Dave. And another birthday wish for Teresa today. Happy birthday, Teresa, from your husband, Steve. And we got another one for Linda Weinbender today. Happy birthday to my lifelong friend. Enjoy your special day. Happy birthday, Limbo. And that looks like that's it for celebrations for today. Extra special happy birthday going out to Linda Weinbender today, who is our Ricky's birthday of the day. We're going to put her into our monthly draw for a chance to win that $50 gift card to Ricky's Restaurants. And if you are celebrating a birthday or an anniversary or any kind of celebration today, I hope you have a great one.
1: 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The Swift Cup. 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
8: Good morning, it's Eric Adam taking a look at your five-day weather forecast. Today is going to be mainly cloudy with a 60% chance of showers this afternoon with a risk of a thunderstorm. Wind west 30 kilometers an hour with a high of 18 and a UV index of 6 or high. Tonight, mainly cloudy with another 60% chance of showers and another risk of a thunderstorm. Wind northwest 30 kilometers an hour and a low of 10. For Thursday, a mix of sun and cloud, 30% chance of showers in the afternoon. Wind northwest 30 kilometers an hour, gusting to 50 with a high of 17. For Friday, a mix of sun and cloud with a high of 18. For Saturday, sunny and a high of 19. For Sunday, sunny and a high of 22. And on Monday, more of the same, sunny with a high of plus 22. Local news, local weather, local sports. 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

0: It is 7:53 on this Wednesday morning here on the Magic Morning Show. Just heard there from Loud Luxury with Uh-Oh. Tara with you until noon today. Right now, it is time to put on your thinking caps, put your brains to the test with today's impossible question. And I think today's question may actually stump a few people. Here is today's impossible question. 62% of people say this is required at a picnic. What is it? Again, 62% of people say this is required at a picnic. What is it? You can text or call your guests into the text line 306-773-0971. I've also posted the question on our Facebook page, so you can also find the post there and post your guess or answer in the comments below.
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2: 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And residents of the Ashley Park neighborhood were gathered at the former school grounds over the weekend to support plans for a new playground space in the area. 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

0: New one there from the one and only Taylor Swift with I Knew It, I Knew You. Of course, that song coming out with the new Toy Story movie that'll be coming out very soon as well. We are sitting just after 8 o'clock here with you on the Magic Morning Show. We got lots on the way for you coming up this hour. Very fun event coming up this weekend, the Mankota Rodeo. Going to have some details on the way about that. And if you have a beard, mullet, or mustache, going to let you know how that can win you some great prizes. All the details on the way.
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0: Roar, that was Katy Perry, and it is 8:19 on this Wednesday morning on Magic 97. I am Tara, and coming up this weekend, a very fun event, the Mankota Rodeo, is going to be happening. And our good friend Hayden Michaels from the Swift Current Online Newsroom had a chance to speak with Ben from the Mankota Rodeo yesterday, who told us a bit of history of the event and what we can expect from it coming up this weekend.
1: The rodeo has started there years ago, and it's a community event brought to the area by local ranchers to provide some entertainment for the local communities.
2: And what's your history with the rodeo?
1: I've competed in the rodeo 25 plus years, so we just try and give back to the local area.
2: Okay, and you're still competing?
1: Yep.
2: Awesome. Now, what are some of the events that will be taking place over that weekend?
1: Well, there's lots going on. Friday and Saturday night are our rodeo performances at 6 p.m. We have a rodeo slack Saturday morning at 9 a.m., which is the overflow. We have a cabaret Friday night in the hall featuring Buzzkill, and it's a local, couple local people live in Regina now are involved in the band.
2: Oh, nice.
1: And they're coming back to play. And we have a concession and beer gardens daily. Downtown they have the Market Garden Square. It'll be open from 10 to 5 on Saturday with lots of different vendors.
2: That's the spot with the stalls and everything?
1: Yep.
2: Yep.
1: There'll be lots of different vendors there for everyone to go see.
2: Okay. And how much prize money is involved with the rodeo here?
1: There's lots of prize money. Most of the events will probably pay $1,500-ish to win. And, yeah, it's good added money, and there should be good... lots of local competitors, plus some competitors from quite a distance, too.
2: Okay, what's the furthest you guys have seen someone come for this?
1: Central Alberta, Central Manitoba.
2: Okay, good stuff. And I guess the time, the date, it's going to be starting on Friday there, or June 12th. And that'll be, I'm guessing, in the rodeo grounds there, just off to the side where they do the sheep stuff and everything normally?
1: Yep, down by where the stock dog trials are, north of the hotel.
2: And we'll see, of course, there at the with the market, at the market space, but also the community hall is right there, too.
1: Yes, it's all right there, not far apart.
2: Okay.
1: Yeah, it's kind of neat there, the rodeo. Everyone parks their cars on the terraces on the side hill to watch the rodeo in. And
2: all right, that's fun.
1: It's something different. You don't see that everywhere.
0: So make sure you check out the Mankota Rodeo coming up this weekend.
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4: Good morning, it's Eric Adam taking a look at your 5-day forecast. Today is going to be mainly cloudy, a 60% chance of showers this afternoon with a risk of a thunderstorm, wind west 30 kilometers an hour with a high of 18 and a UV index of 6 or high. Tonight, mainly cloudy with another 60% chance of showers and another risk of a thunderstorm, wind northwest 30 kilometers an hour and a low of 10. For Thursday, a mix of sun and cloud with a 30% chance of showers in the afternoon. Wind northwest 30 kilometers an hour gusting to 50 with a high of 17. For Friday, a mix of sun and cloud with a high of 18. For Saturday, sunny and a high of 19. For Sunday, sunny and a high of 22. And to kick off your work week on Monday, sunny with another high of plus 22. 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

0: I feel it coming. That was The Weeknd featuring Daft Punk. And we are sitting at 8:43 on this Wednesday morning. Thanks for joining myself, Tara, here on the Magic Morning Show, brought to you by Pioneer Co-op. Now, if you have a mullet, mustache, or beard, these can win you some prizes. That's right. The Frontier Days Online Mullet, Mustache, and Beard Contest is back. 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You can head on over to Swift Current Online and click on the Mullet, Mustache, and Beard Contest page and submit a photo of your mullet, mustache, or beard. We have a number of categories that you can enter this year. We have Best Groomed Beard and Best Groomed Mustache. We also have Longest Beard and Longest Mustache. We have our mullet category. We have a men's, ladies, teen, and kid category for the mullet. And then my favorite category, we have the animal category as well. So if you have a goat, chicken, cow, donkey, whatever you got, and they have the beard, mustache, or mullet, they can enter to win as well. So we're going to be taking submissions right up until June 19th, and then from June 20th to the 24th, we're going to be putting up all those photos, and we're going to open it up to online voting, public voting, and you'll have a chance to win some great prizes from our sponsors, Riddinger's Menswear, the Swift Current Broncos, and Pet Value. 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
6: Good morning, it's Eric Adam taking a look at your five-day weather forecast. Today is going to be mainly cloudy with a 60% chance of showers this afternoon with a risk of a thunderstorm. Wind west 30 kilometers an hour with a high of 18 and a UV index of 6 or high. Tonight, mainly cloudy with another 60% chance of showers and another risk of a thunderstorm. Wind northwest 30 kilometers an hour and a low of 10. For Thursday, a mix of sun and cloud, 30% chance of showers in the afternoon. Wind northwest 30 kilometers an hour, gusting to 50 with a high of 17. For Friday, a mix of sun and cloud with a high of 18. For Saturday, sunny and a high of 19. For Sunday, sunny and a high of 22. And on Monday, more of the same, sunny with a high of plus 22. Local news, local weather, local sports. 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

0: Tara here with you on Magic 97. You are listening to the Magic Morning Show brought to you by Pioneer Co-op. Just heard there from Adam Rodway with Run Around, taking us into the 9 o'clock hour. We got your latest news, weather, and sports coming up from the Swift Grid Online Newsroom. Make sure you stay tuned. More great music coming up, and some friends from this city are going to be stopping by to speak with us coming up in the next hour.
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2: 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Swift Current City Council has approved a subdivision application for land along Memorial Drive. 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And residents of the Ashley Park neighborhood were gathered at the former school grounds over the weekend to support plans for a new playground space in the area. 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

Frank Walker with Late on Me, kicking off the 9 o'clock hour. Hope you're having a wonderful Wednesday morning. We're having a great time here on the Magic Morning Show. We got some more great music for you right now. It's Tame Impala, Dracula.

0: Jesse LaBelle and One Last Night. It is 9:18 and you are listening to The Morning Show here on Magic 97, brought to you by Pioneer Co-op. Now, a very fun event is coming up this evening. A couple of our friends from the city, Krista and Morgan, stopped by to tell us all about it.
1: Yeah, so we have kickoff to summer tonight at ACT Park from 5:30 to 7:30. We're super excited to partner with the ACT Club, who's going to be serving some free hot dogs, chips, and a drink at the event. We hope to see a lot of families come out to enjoy lots of the fun stuff we have.
0: That's fantastic. And again, we're looking forward to this. It's the kickoff to summer. You guys have a lot of stuff coming up this summer as well. Tell us a bit about some of the things coming up.
2: Yeah, you bet. So this night is a great night to meet all of the summer programs team, but also get to know what we're doing in the summer. So we have Parks Play happening, multi-sport, the zone, families in the park, and then all of our specialty events. So it's going to be a jam-packed summer for the kids in our community, and all of our programs are free. So if you have any questions about how to get your kids active this summer, come on out to kick off tonight.
0: That's fantastic. And if someone can't make it out tonight, but they want to find out more about some of the summer events, where can they find that out?
2: They can visit our website at swiftcurrent.ca/summer, and all of the exciting things are there. And it's always great to follow us on Facebook as well, because we post a lot.
0: That's awesome. Yeah. All right. And hopefully the weather holds out for you tonight. Is it happening rain or shine tonight, or do you have another location?
2: Yeah, you bet. So fingers crossed that the rain does not come or the thunderstorm. However, if it does, we'll be making that call around lunchtime. So watch us on our socials. The backup location is the Innovation Plex Curling Rink. So we will be running. It'll just either be outside or inside, but we'll have a great time either way.
0: Either way, it's going to be happening. That sounds great. Was there anything else you guys wanted to add this morning?
2: No, we're just really excited to be kicking off our summer and getting excited and getting those kids out and active. And we just want to thank the ACT Club of Swift Current for contributing to our programs and partnering with us with this event. So
0: perfect.
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5: Good morning, it's Eric Adam taking a look at your five-day forecast. Today is going to be mainly cloudy, a 60% chance of showers this afternoon with a risk of a thunderstorm, wind west 30 kilometers an hour with a high of 18 and a UV index of 6 or high. Tonight, mainly cloudy with another 60% chance of showers and another risk of a thunderstorm, wind northwest 30 kilometers an hour and a low of 10. For Thursday, a mix of sun and cloud with a 30% chance of showers in the afternoon, wind northwest 30 kilometers an hour gusting to 50 with a high of 17. For Friday, a mix of sun and cloud with a high of 18. For Saturday, sunny and a high of 19. For Sunday, sunny and a high of 22. And to kick off your work week on Monday, sunny with another high of plus 22. 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

Spin on Magic 97. We are sitting in 924 on this wonderful Wednesday morning. Tara Garcia here with you, filling in again for our good friend Colin Powers, who's off on vacation this week. Now, you will be able to find our Southwest Explorer, Violet, tonight. She's going to be at the kickoff to summer event happening at the center starting at 5:30 this evening. And you want to make sure you stop by, say hi to her. And when you see her, make sure you check out the Southwest Explorer truck as well. You will see the truck, and when you see it, make sure you scan the QR code on it, because that will direct you to our contest page where you can enter for your chance to win some weekly prizes from our sponsors. And this week we got a chance for you to win $200 gift certificates from our friends at B&A Petroleum. So again, make sure you scan that QR code on the Southwest Explorer truck and get in for your chance to win. We have different prizes that we're going to be giving away each week from our sponsors of Southwest Explorer. And if you ever want to know where you can find Violet, you can head on over to the Southwest Explorer page on Swift Current Online. You'll find a calendar there with all of her upcoming events. Right now, we got some more great music for you. It is Ariana Grande and Twilight Zone.

0: Santana and Chad Kroeger with Why Don't You and I. I am Tara with you on Magic 97 Morning Show, brought to you by Pioneer Co-op. We're sending just after 9:30. Just a reminder about a brand new feature we started up a couple weeks ago called Her Voice, presented by CCAN. It's a weekly feature celebrating the women who are helping build and strengthen our community every single day through powerful stories of leadership, innovation, and heart. We are spotlighting their voices and the impact they're having and making in our communities. And we had a fantastic article up this week about Sharon Dickey, the former mayor of Shaunavon. So you can head on over to the Her Voice page on Swift Current Online, check out her story. And also on that page, if you know of a deserving woman in the community that you think should be highlighted as part of Her Voice, you can nominate them and let us know about her. And you never know, we could be doing a feature on her next. Her Voice is brought to you by CCAN, Swift Hearing Centers, Jeremy Patzer, Pioneer Co-op Agro, Pioneer Co-op Pharmacy, and Pioneer Co-op Family Fashion.
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12: Good morning, it's Eric Adam taking a look at your five-day weather forecast. Today is going to be mainly cloudy with a 60% chance of showers this afternoon with a risk of a thunderstorm. Wind west 30 kilometers an hour with a high of 18 and a UV index of 6 or high. Tonight, mainly cloudy with another 60% chance of showers and another risk of a thunderstorm. Wind northwest 30 kilometers an hour and a low of 10. For Thursday, a mix of sun and cloud, 30% chance of showers in the afternoon. Wind northwest 30 kilometers an hour, gusting to 50 with a high of 17. For Friday, a mix of sun and cloud with a high of 18. For Saturday, sunny and a high of 19. For Sunday, sunny and a high of 22. And on Monday, more of the same, sunny with a high of plus 22. Local news, local weather, local sports. 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

0: 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It is 9:43 on this Wednesday morning. I am Tara with you. Just a reminder, if you would like to win yourself a pair of rodeo passes, all you got to do is text the word yeehaw, all one word, to the text line 306-773-0971, and you will be entered in for your chance to win a pair of rodeo day passes to use at Frontier Days. You can use those either June 25th, 26th, or 27th. So make sure you enter for your chance to win. We're going to be announcing our winner coming up just after 11 o'clock again. All you got to do, text the word yeehaw, all one word, to the text line 306-773-0971.
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Charlotte Cardin with The Way We Touch, kicking off the 10 o'clock hour. I'm Tara with you on the Magic Morning Show, brought to you by Pioneer Co-op. Let's take a look at what's happening on our Swift Cup page. That's right, there was a matchup game last night again between the Drangeis Hurricanes and the Casey's Golden Knights. And the series, the final series, is now tied.

0: It's as Canadian as maple syrup, toques, and poutine. The Swift Cup. We're taking the hockey pool to a whole new level with the Swift Cup. 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
8: Good morning, it's Eric Adam taking a look at your five-day forecast. Today is going to be mainly cloudy, a 60% chance of showers this afternoon with a risk of a thunderstorm, wind west 30 kilometers an hour with a high of 18 and a UV index of 6 or high. Tonight, mainly cloudy with another 60% chance of showers and another risk of a thunderstorm, wind northwest 30 kilometers an hour and a low of 10. For Thursday, a mix of sun and cloud with a 30% chance of showers in the afternoon. Wind northwest 30 kilometers an hour gusting to 50 with a high of 17. For Friday, a mix of sun and cloud with a high of 18. For Saturday, sunny and a high of 19. For Sunday, sunny and a high of 22. And to kick off your work week on Monday, sunny with another high of plus 22. 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

Alex Sampson with Misery, and hopefully there's none of that happening on this Wednesday morning. We are sitting at 10:27 here on the Magic Morning Show. I am Tara here with you, getting you through your weekday morning with some more great music. Right now, it is Martin Garrix, Ed Sheeran, Repeat It.

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8: Good morning, it's Eric Adam taking a look at your five-day weather forecast. Today is going to be mainly cloudy with a 60% chance of showers this afternoon with a risk of a thunderstorm. Wind west 30 kilometers an hour with a high of 18 and a UV index of 6 or high. Tonight, mainly cloudy with another 60% chance of showers and another risk of a thunderstorm. Wind northwest 30 kilometers an hour and a low of 10. For Thursday, a mix of sun and cloud, 30% chance of showers in the afternoon. Wind northwest 30 kilometers an hour, gusting to 50 with a high of 17. For Friday, a mix of sun and cloud with a high of 18. For Saturday, sunny and a high of 19. For Sunday, sunny and a high of 22. And on Monday, more of the same, sunny with a high of plus 22. 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

0: Marianne's Trench with Stutter, taking us into 10:42 and almost 11 o'clock on this Wednesday morning. Tara hanging out with you on the Magic Morning Show, brought to you by Pioneer Co-op. We got your latest news, weather, and sports coming up from the Swift Current Online Newsroom. Before we get to the next hour, though, just a reminder, we got a chance for you to live it up like a VIP at Frontier Days this year with our Frontier Days VIP Packages Contest. 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The first is a Frontier Days VIP concert experience. That package will include three pairs of tickets to each of the grandstand stage shows, including Quick Dick McDick on June 25th, the Roadhammers on June 26th, and Bed of Roses, the Bon Jovi tribute band, on June 27th. The other package we have that you can enter to win is the Frontier Days VIP experience. That package will include two pairs of tickets to each of the grandstand stage shows, along with two pairs of rodeo passes and two pairs of ride tickets as well. So make sure you enter for your chance to win. We're going to be announcing our winners of those packages coming up on Monday, June 22nd.
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0: Tara hanging out with you on the Magic Morning Show just after 11 o'clock. Hope you're having a wonderful Wednesday. Just heard there from Alex Porat with Kissing You. From one Alex to another right now, it's Alex Warren.
1: Fever Dream.

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6: Good morning, it's Eric Haddam taking a look at your five-day forecast. Today is going to be mainly cloudy, a 60% chance of showers this afternoon with a risk of a thunderstorm, wind west 30 kilometers an hour with a high of 18 and a UV index of 6 or high. Tonight, mainly cloudy with another 60% chance of showers and another risk of a thunderstorm, wind northwest 30 kilometers an hour and a low of 10. For Thursday, a mix of sun and cloud with a 30% chance of showers in the afternoon, wind northwest 30 kilometers an hour gusting to 50 with a high of 17. For Friday, a mix of sun and cloud with a high of 18. For Saturday, sunny and a high of 19. For Sunday, sunny and a high of 22. And to kick off your work week on Monday, sunny with another high of plus 22. 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

Because I do. That was Preston Pablo at 11:26. I am Tara with you on the Magic Morning Show until noon today. And just a reminder, if you have a beard, mustache, or mullet, it can win you some prizes with our Frontier Days Mullet, Mustache, and Beard Contest. Make sure you head on over to Swift Current Online and click on the contest page where you can enter for your chance to win. We have a number of categories this year. We have Best Groomed Beard, Best Groomed Mustache, Longest Beard, Longest Mustache. We also have our Mullet category that has four subcategories. We have Men's, Ladies, Teen, and Kid. And then my favorite category, I think, is the animal category. If you've got an animal, a dog, a cat, a fish, a goat, a donkey, whatever you got, and they got some kind of beard, mullet, or a mustache, we want to see their photo. That's right. And make sure you enter them for their chance to win. You can upload your photos between now and June the 19th. And then from June 20th to the 24th, we're going to be putting all those photos online and opening it up for public voting. And the top photo in each category is going to win some great prizes from our sponsors, Rittinger's Menswear, the Swift Current Broncos, and Pet Values. So make sure you enter for your chance to win in the Frontier Days Mullet, Mustache, and Beard Contest. Right now, we got some more great music on the way for you. It is Mr. Harry Styles, who I'm sure has had a mullet, a mustache, or a beard at some point in his life. Here he is with American Girls.

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4: Good morning, it's Eric Adam taking a look at your five-day weather forecast. Today is going to be mainly cloudy with a 60% chance of showers this afternoon with a risk of a thunderstorm. Wind west 30 kilometers an hour with a high of 18 and a UV index of 6 or high. Tonight, mainly cloudy with another 60% chance of showers and another risk of a thunderstorm. Wind northwest 30 kilometers an hour and a low of 10. For Thursday, a mix of sun and cloud, 30% chance of showers in the afternoon. Wind northwest 30 kilometers an hour, gusting to 50 with a high of 17. For Friday, a mix of sun and cloud with a high of 18. For Saturday, sunny and a high of 19. For Sunday, sunny and a high of 22. And on Monday, more of the same, sunny with a high of plus 22. Local news, local weather, local sports. 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

0: Virginia to Vegas with Lights Out at 11:41. Tara with you on the Magic Morning Show, brought to you by Pioneer Co-op. That's just about it for me today as we quickly approach the noon hour and the lunch hour. Thank you so much for joining me here on the morning show this morning. I will be back with you bright and early tomorrow morning. Don't forget, we're also going to do Throwback Thursday tomorrow, and your next chance to win with our Frontier Days giveaways is going to be coming up as well. But don't go anywhere. We got some more great music to take you into the noon hour, and of course your latest news, weather, and sports will be coming up at the top of the hour from the Swift Current Online newsroom.
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2: Autumn House in Gull Lake is searching for a replacement riding mower after its only lawn tractor was destroyed in a fire earlier in the week. And the federal government is set to bring forth a bill that will place restrictions on social media for youth 16 and under. 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

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Only care about yours. We could be in the Arctic, at the edge of the earth.

0: That's Finger 11, One Thing. I'm Darian, folks. Saskatchewan hip-hop artist Ray the Nihilist has a show coming up tomorrow night at the Lyric Theatre. And he's an Indigenous hip-hop artist who's currently based in Saskatoon. And we're going to have a chance to chat with him tomorrow afternoon before the show, which should be a lot of fun. So looking forward to that.
1: 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The Swift Cup. 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
3: For today, going to get to a high of 18 here with a risk of a thunderstorm this afternoon. For tonight, we're looking like a low of 10 degrees with more chances for rain. Tomorrow, similar conditions out there with a high of 17 and wind gusting to 50. Friday, going to be 18 with a mix of sun and cloud. Saturday, it's going to be 19 and sunny. Sunday, it's going to be 22 and sunny. For local news, weather, and sports, make sure to download your Swift Current online app.
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5: For today, getting cloudy with a chance of a thunderstorm this afternoon at a high of 18 degrees. For tonight, cloudy with a chance for more rain and a low of 10. Tomorrow, you should be seeing a mix of sun and cloud with a small chance of rain in the afternoon, getting to a high of 17. Friday, it'll be sun and cloud at a high of 18. Saturday looks like sunny skies and a high of 19. And then by Sunday, more sunshine at a high of 22. Local news, local weather, and local sports, all on SwiftCurrentOnline.com.
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0: That's Charlotte Cardin. Long Day's Night Music Festival is coming up not too far from now. Next week, Thursday the 18th, is when it kicks off here. And just a few of the artists that are headlining the festival: Marcus Trummer and Renan on Thursday. On Friday, Hutzel Drive, Vlad Cymbal, and Lemon Bucket Orchestra. And then the big night on Saturday, Blue Beach Band, Peter and the Wolves, and local band Margaret's Medicine finishing off the festival. And we're actually going to be going down there during soundcheck to chat with a few of the artists, which should be pretty fun. So make sure to listen in for that next week.
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4: For today, going to get to a high of 18 here with the risk of a thunderstorm this afternoon. For tonight, we're looking like a low of 10 degrees with more chances for rain. Tomorrow, similar conditions out there with a high of 17 and wind gusting to 50. Friday, going to be 18 with a mix of sun and cloud. Saturday, it's going to be 19 and sunny. Sunday, it's going to be 22 and sunny. For local news, weather, and sports, make sure to download your Swift Current online app.
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5: For today, getting cloudy with a chance of a thunderstorm this afternoon at a high of 18 degrees. For tonight, cloudy with a chance for more rain and a low of 10. Tomorrow, you should be seeing a mix of sun and cloud with a small chance of rain in the afternoon, getting to a high of 17. Friday, it'll be sun and cloud at a high of 18. Saturday looks like sunny skies and a high of 19. And then by Sunday, more sunshine at a high of 22. Local news, local weather, and local sports, all on SwiftCurrentOnline.com.
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1: Autumn House in Gull Lake is searching for a replacement riding mower after its only lawn tractor was destroyed in a fire earlier in the week. And the federal government is set to bring forth a bill that will place restrictions on social media for youth 16 and under. 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
6: For today, going to get to a high of 18 here with a risk of a thunderstorm this afternoon. For tonight, we're looking like a low of 10 degrees with more chances for rain. Tomorrow, similar conditions out there with a high of 17 and wind gusting to 50. Friday, going to be 18 with a mix of sun and cloud. Saturday, it's going to be 19 and sunny. Sunday, it's going to be 22 and sunny. For local news, weather, and sports, make sure to download your Swift Current online app.
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0: Hungarian folks. I'm here with Violet Suretsky, our 2026 Southwest Explorer. Hey, Violet.
1: Hey, how are you?
0: Doing pretty good. How's the day going?
1: Just great.
0: That's good to hear. So one of the projects you've been working on called Her Voice, highlighting women in our community and the impact that they've had. Your second story went up on Monday. Can you tell me a little bit about it?
1: Yeah, so the second story highlighted an incredible woman named Sharon Dickey, who is the first ever female mayor of Shaunavon. And getting to talk to her really was so incredible. We had a great time. She welcomed me right into her house. So it was a very intimate feeling to be there, to hear her story, the struggles she went through and how she overcame them.
0: Cool. That's awesome. First woman mayor of Shaunavon. That's a big milestone, I would say.
1: Definitely. It was so impressive to hear how she was a game changer. I mean, she broke through the glass roof and she...
0: Totally.
1: She was such an impactful person in Shaunavon's history and for anyone in the Southwest as well.
0: Cool. That's awesome. And I know you've been doing one of these every Monday. So can you give us a hint on what's coming up next week?
1: I don't want to say too much, of course. It has to be a surprise. But the woman I'm featuring next week has something to do with the agricultural industry. That's all I'll say for now. But it's a great story. So check on Swift Current Online on Monday in the morning and the story will be up and you can hear all about it.
0: Okay, awesome. Well, we'll keep an eye out for that. Thanks for joining me.
1: Thanks for having me.
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8: For today, getting cloudy with a chance of a thunderstorm this afternoon at a high of 18 degrees. For tonight, cloudy with a chance for more rain and a low of 10. Tomorrow, you should be seeing a mix of sun and cloud with a small chance of rain in the afternoon, getting to a high of 17. Friday, it'll be sun and cloud at a high of 18. Saturday looks like sunny skies and a high of 19. And then by Sunday, more sunshine at a high of 22. Local news, local weather, and local sports, all on SwiftCurrentOnline.com.
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0: Hideaway. I had a chance to chat with our Southwest Explorer, Violet, about the most recent Her Voice story, which was the first mayor of Shaunavon, and that's a project that she's been working on with new stories going up every Monday. 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
2: Autumn House in Go Lake is searching for a replacement riding mower after its only lawn tractor was destroyed in a fire earlier in the week. 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
1: That's Sam Drysdale. Saskatoon-based hip-hop artist Ray the Nihilist is going to be doing a show tomorrow night at the Lyric Theater, and we're going to have a chance to chat with him here in the studio before the show, so make sure to listen in tomorrow.

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5: For today, going to get to a high of 18 here with the risk of a thunderstorm this afternoon. For tonight, we're looking like a low of 10 degrees with more chances for rain. Tomorrow, similar conditions out there with a high of 17 and wind gusting to 50. Friday, going to be 18 with a mix of sun and cloud. Saturday, it's going to be 19 and sunny. Sunday, it's going to be 22 and sunny. For local news, weather, and sports, make sure to download your Swift Current Online app.
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0: Good afternoon. I'm Darian Folks. Joining me in the studio is our Southwest Explorer for this summer, Violet Turetsky.
1: Hey, hi. Violet. How are you doing?
0: Doing pretty good. How's the day going?
1: It's going great.
0: Nice. Right on. I know you've been working on a lot of different things, but this weekend you went to two events. What events did you go to?
1: So on Saturday, I went to Chrome and Cadillac Car Show, which was a lot more fun than I expected. And on Sunday, I went to Picnic in the Park, which was also pretty fun, although it was very rainy. So maybe not the best, but lots of people came out. So that was great.
0: Yeah, I guess rain isn't great for a picnic in the park.
1: No, not exactly. But I mean, it still worked out. So it was a fun time.
0: And the car show in Cadillac, I saw there was a prize for the best Cadillac. Were there a lot of Cadillacs that showed up?
1: I know nothing about cars, so I'm not even going to pretend to answer that correctly.
0: That is fair. Appreciate the honesty. And there's another event happening today that you're going to be going to, the kickoff to summer event.
1: Yes, I'm going to be attending that event, which is now happening at the Innovation Plex Curling Rink. It was supposed to happen outdoors, but it's looking like we're not going to get the greatest weather. But the event sounds really fun. Looks like there will be a lot of people there. So you should definitely stop by. And if you see me there as the Southwest Explorer, you have a chance to win some great prizes by going on to the Southwest Explorer page on Swift Current Online, entering where you saw me, and you have the chance to win $200 in B&A Petroleum gift cards.
0: That's not too bad. And I guess the last thing, you just started an Instagram for people that want to follow you and what events you're going to and keep in touch with you. Can you tell me a little bit about that?
1: Yeah, so the Instagram is the.southwestexplorer. There's going to be kind of vlog style videos that I'll post every time I go to an event. I'll post updates about events, where I'm going to be. And of course, you can message me on there to let me know of any events you want me to attend as well. So it's a great way to connect.
0: Well, thanks for joining me today.
1: Thanks for having me.
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12: For today, getting cloudy with a chance of a thunderstorm this afternoon at a high of 18 degrees. For tonight, cloudy with a chance for more rain and a low of 10. Tomorrow, you should be seeing a mix of sun and cloud with a small chance of rain in the afternoon, getting to a high of 17. Friday, it'll be sun and cloud at a high of 18. Saturday looks like sunny skies and a high of 19. And then by Sunday, more sunshine at a high of 22. Local news, local weather, and local sports, all on SwiftCurrentOnline.com.
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0: keeping you updated on the final scores as the tournament unfolds. And of course, cheering for Team Canada. And their first game against Bosnia and Herzegovina is this Friday.
1: It's as Canadian as maple syrup, toques, and poutine. The Swift Cup. 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
7: Tonight, there is a special weather statement in effect as conditions are favorable for the formation of funnel clouds. With a thunderstorm rolling through Swift Current, we're seeing winds gusting to 70 and a low of 10 degrees rolling in. For tomorrow, a good chance for rain again with wind gusting up to 60 and a high of 20 degrees. By Friday, it's going to change over to sun and cloud with a small chance of rain and a high of 18. Saturday, calling for sunshine at a high of 20 degrees. Sunday, the same thing, sunny and a high of 23. For local news, weather, and sports at any time, download your Swift Current online app.
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7: For tonight, a special weather statement in effect for Swift Current as conditions are favorable for the formation of funnel clouds, looking like a low of 10 degrees with the storm rolling on, wind gusting up to 70. For tomorrow, similar conditions here with a chance for rain again, getting to a high of 20 degrees with more wind gusting to 60. By Friday, it's supposed to be 18 with sun and cloud and a small chance of rain. Saturday, it's going to be 20 degrees and sunny. And then Sunday, 23 and sunny again. Local news and local weather and local sports. 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

0: That's Two Punks in Love. I'm Darian Folks. Tomorrow, the Saskatoon-based hip-hop artist, Ray the Nihilist, has a show happening at the Lyric Theater, and he's going to be stopping in the afternoon before the show to chat about some of the things he's been doing and a little bit about the show. So if you haven't gotten your tickets, you can do that on the Lyric Theater website, and look forward to chatting with him tomorrow.
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2: Autumn House in Gull Lake is searching for a replacement riding mower after its only lawn tractor was destroyed in a fire earlier in the week. 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

0: Blinding Lights, The Weeknd. I'm Ken O'Neill. Martin Garrix and Ed Sheeran next with Repeat It. We're into week two of the 2026 CFL regular season. Here's the lineup for this week. Hamilton travels to Winnipeg tomorrow night. Friday, it's the Argos and Alouettes. And Saturday night, the Lions are in Regina to play the Rough Riders.
1: Sunshine, shorts, flip-flops, and fun. With the Full Line Ag Southwest Explorer. 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
6: Tonight, there is a special weather statement in effect as conditions are favorable for the formation of funnel clouds. With a thunderstorm rolling through Swift Current, we're seeing winds gusting to 70 and a low of 10 degrees rolling in. For tomorrow, a good chance for rain again with wind gusting up to 60 and a high of 20 degrees. By Friday, it's going to change over to sun and cloud with a small chance of rain and a high of 18. Saturday, calling for sunshine at a high of 20 degrees. Sunday, the same thing, sunny and a high of 23. For local news, weather, and sports at any time, download your Swift Current online app.
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0: The new one from Madonna and Sabrina Carpenter, Bring Your Love, that's next. In Major League Baseball, it's not that the Jays can't win games. They just can't seem to win more than a couple in a row. But they did last night, 3-2 over the Phillies. Toronto has won three of their last four. So, good. Same two teams again tonight. Then the Jays get tomorrow off.
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7: For tonight, a special weather statement in effect for Swift Current as conditions are favorable for the formation of funnel clouds, looking like a low of 10 degrees with the storm rolling on, wind gusting up to 70. For tomorrow, similar conditions here with a chance for rain again getting to a high of 20 degrees with more wind gusting to 60. By Friday, it's supposed to be 18 with sun and cloud and a small chance of rain. Saturday, it's going to be 20 degrees and sunny. And then Sunday, 23 and sunny again. Local news and local weather and local sports. 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

0: One Dance, it's Drake, and I'm Ken O'Neill. Teddy Swims coming up, and don't miss your local news update. That's at 6.
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1: Good evening, I'm Hida Michaels. A Southwest man was sentenced this morning on 10 of the 20 charges he faced, stemming from a variety of incidents between July 2025 and January 2026. 43-year-old Marcel Stewart Breton attended Swift Current Provincial Court by video and was sentenced on a litany of charges, including using counterfeit currency, break and enter of a dwelling, and assault. He is set to spend the next 50 days in custody after receiving credit for time served, a year on probation, and is required to comply with a list of conditions. Breton's lawyer, Scott Allen, with Saskatchewan Legal Aid, says that the time in custody has been eye-opening for his client.
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1: A dominant pitching performance helped the Swift Current RU Law 18U AAA 57s get back in the win column on Tuesday.